0: very much. We'll be right back with our five heavyweight judges right after these messages. You like?
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Right, let's move on with something like this. Good morning.

0: morning and welcome to the breakfast show with me, Mr. G. You just listened to Peter Cetera and the Glory of Love. Princess with I'll Keep on Loving You. That's good. And Helen Shapiro starting us off with You Don't Know. Don't Know? You know we're here until 10 o'clock. So got great stuff coming up and great music as well right here on the breakfast show. Weekend breakfast show with me, Mr. G. Right, let's go with this one. Herman's House Band and her version of Country Road. And then we got to U2 coming along with or Without You and Ian Van Dahl with Castles in the Sky.
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0: into my pocket, so the money wasn't right, and so I stopped and I was thinking just a...
1: That was Ice MC with Easy. All right, let's go with this one. Private Dancer, Tina Turner, Katy Perry, and Miss Dynamite with Lights On, and Isley Brothers with Twist and Shout. And a little bit of Man From Man with 5432.
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0: Yeah, the Son of a Man, 5, 4, 3, 2, 1. And let's go with the Easy Beats with Friday On My Mind. It was revamped back up by Gary Moore. Then we're going to go Barry Gibb with Three Rings Circus. And a little bit of Ed Sheeran with Castle on the Hill.
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0: 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And name is Mr. G. And name of the show is the Weekend Breakfast Show. Right, let's go with this one. Nicole Shirt Swinger. And it's called Poison. Taking us to the top.
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0: Welcome back to the Breakfast Show with me, Mr. G, right here on your Hits Digital. You just had the triple decker there, three from Mott the Hoople and Mott the Hoople. You just listened to Roll Away the Stone from 1974, and for that one you had the Golden Age of Rock and Roll from 1973, and to all the young dudes, I am certain that is from 1974 as well. I could be wrong, but again, I could be right. That's a good song, isn't it? I could be wrong, I could be right, and I'm wrong because it's 72, and you have to go really good singer as well. I know. Yeah, all right, that's enough. Let's go with this one. One from Janis Joplin, and it's called Buy Me a Mercedes Benz. I don't really want one, but if you want to buy me one, yeah, it's not a problem. I just prefer the money instead. That's better. Yeah, I've got one. I've got a car. It's not a Mercedes Benz, but it's not. It's simple as that. And it's Janis Joplin. She just wants a Mercedes Benz. The Beach Boys coming along. I Can Hear Music. Certainly can. And one from The Temptations.
1: I could do a song of great social and political import. It goes like this. 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

Worked hard all my lifetime, no help from my friends. So, Lord, won't you buy me a Mercedes Benz? Oh, Lord, won't you buy me a color TV? Dialing for dollars is trying to find me. I wait for delivery each day until 3. 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Oh Lord, won't you buy me a night on the town? I'm counting on you, Lord. 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Oh Lord, won't you buy me a night on the town? 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

0: Open the temptations, then just my imagination running away with me. 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Good old imagination is brilliant. And the local band as well, imagination. You never know, one day we might have a triple decker from them. Oh, there again, just for you. 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Anyway, let's move on with this one from Jasper Garrett, and it's Funky Moped, and also on the B-side. It was the good one, wasn't it? The Magic Roundabout, remember that one? We can't really play that one because of you never know, one day we might do it in the, just for you here or two. And Jason Mraz coming along with I'm Yours. Not for long, only till 10. And then it's time for his name, yes, Derek. He'll come along and he'll keep you occupied for another hour. And then if you enjoy that, if you tune in later on, he pops back again. Yeah. He does a double bump.
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Adam Melvin and the Blue Notes and I Love I Lost. Cozy Powell, Dance with the Devil, and Bobby Vincent there, I've Said It Again. Yes, I've definitely. Right, go on with this one. Coach Club, Let Somebody Love You. Always, always, always the love about there. And Jason Derulo with Trumpet. I've said that one for yonks. I haven't said that word for ages either. And one from Jeff Buckley. I think you'll know which one it is. It got revamped by, what's her name? I can't remember her name either, but it won the X Factor. Yes, it's called Hallelujah.

Good morning. This is Derek from the Saturday Brunch. Do stay tuned for After Mr. G with the Fabulous Breakfast Show at 10 o'clock. I will be with you for an hour with some great music to stay tuned. So do tune in at 10 o'clock until 11 for the Saturday Brunch straight after Mr. G.

0: Yeah, this is Alan the Smokey Robinson, and I'm going to tell me tomorrow. All right, then, I will do. I will do, because I'll be on it to rip the show tomorrow, and I'll tell you. Right, just for you, here are two. I'm going to go two from the Beatles, Paperback Writer and The Yellow Submarine. That's just about it. I shall speak to you tomorrow at 8 on the Breakfast Show. Better than that, I'll be on in the Memorable Moments. If you're up and about and you can't sleep. After that, we've got Derek. He'll be along with his songs for an hour, and then he'll pop back later on, as he does on a Saturday. Until then, ta-ra.
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Good morning and welcome along to your Saturday brunch here on Your Hits Digital until the hour of 11 o'clock with myself, Derek O'Brien. And thank you very much to Graham for the breakfast show there. We're doing the show live from Ireland here, outdoors for a change because the weather is just fantastic. So you might hear the odd sound of a bird tweeting or a car beeping because that's just what happens when you're doing it live outside. And starting us off on the show today was the sound of Smokey with For a Few Dollars More. Now we have the sound of Fleetwood Mac and Rihanna.

0: You're here to sound the sixpence none the richer and kiss me here on the Saturday brunch, approaching 10:19 here on a Saturday morning. And tonight we have the third and fourth place of the World Cup, France versus England. And in the last five matches they played, France won four and lost one. England won four and lost one. So it's going to be a good old game, but I think England want to go out now and do themselves proud and finish third after the other night there against Argentina. And then, of course, on Sunday you have Argentina versus Spain. And I think Spain is going to pit them. Yes, I do. And now we have the sound of Mr. Julian Lennon, son of John Lennon, singing one of his father's songs. This is Imagine.
1: One, two, three, four.

There you heard a sound of Liberty X and A Night to Remember, yes. And they're back out touring again, yes, Liberty X. And the next artist up is a lady called Frida Payne. And it's a song entitled Band of Gold. And this was released in 1970 by Holland Dozier and Holland, who used the pseudonym name of Edwin Wayne because of legal issues following their departure from Motown. And the song tells the story of a young bride whose marriage falls apart almost immediately after the wedding. And the famous opening lines describe how, despite wearing a wedding ring, a band of gold, she is left lonely and heartbroken because her husband rejects her on their honeymoon. So here is Frida Payne and Band of Gold.

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Happy birthday, Your Hits Digital. Many happy returns, I hope. Many thanks to our wonderful listeners, presenters and sponsors. Without you, this would not be possible. Happy birthday, Your Hits Digital.

Now, Jack, you heard that? Hit the road. And we have to hit the road as well. Yes, we're coming towards the end of our Saturday brunch for this morning. I'll be back to Seedman from 5 on to 7, with your drive time home sing along. And I'm going to leave you with a couple of songs to bring you up until the end of the hour. Starting off with the Sons of the Legion, with Phil Collins' classic, In the Air Tonight. Have a great morning and afternoon. Chat to you later. Bye bye.

Ready for the weekend? It's Lee Everest here at the controls, taking you through the tunes. Some proper party anthems on the way to get your weekend officially started. Already locked in is Eden, Quinn and Finley, doing some stuff, listening to the show. Some of you working, some of you cooking dinner, some of you off on holiday tomorrow. Whatever you're doing, lock it in, turn it up. Let's get started with Near Archive, shall we? Let's do it.

Loving that then. Icarus on the re-edit of Ours Close to You. Yes, Boone, and also Near Archives to get started with. Zach's been in touch and said, Lee, loving the tunes, getting ready to go out for the evening, and accidentally found you on the radio, and you're sounding absolutely great. Thanks very much indeed, Zach, for your love. Daisy's been in touch saying that also doing some cooking, but having a kitchen disco. Love kitchen discos and kitchen raves. Do let us know.

Dancers there from Shells, Call My Name, and also My Magician Years and Years and Differences playing on Ready for the Weekend. Big shout out to Georgia, who says, Lee, just wanted to say exactly what I needed tonight. The tunes are flying by and I've got the volume turned up. Thanks very much for your message, Georgia. Corey's been in touch as well. Don't normally message into the show, but sounded absolutely great, Lee. Thanks very much. Let's continue with this then, shall we? Bit of Christopher and Flo played now. I've also got tunes on the way on this week's Ready for the Weekend from Prosper, Sweet Female Attitude and Deep Colours to play you on this week's show. Big shout out to Aaron, says the tunes are banging this week, Lee. Gonna get the volume turned up. And Kieran's been in touch, having a house party tonight, saying tunes are sounding

next week's ready for the weekend. Sounding great. Big shout out to Zara, who says, having a quiet one in. Not so quiet anymore, though. Leading Music's telling me otherwise. Aiden's been in touch as well and says, Lee, off down the gym for a workout. And you're inspiring me to lift some big weight today. Big shout out to you, man.

That was hottest record on Dance Party last week for us. Mark Maris and the DJ family with Supernova. He was on the show for a chat as well. Listen back to that on demand. You know how. Let's continue. Ready for the weekend with

Loving that, Prosper and Dreams with Ronan Pinnock Hamilton, and also Avalan Roxton with Vertigo on this week's Ready for the Weekend. Let's continue with this then. Deville 19 and Ants Live with Ghost. It's Lee Everest here.

Attitude and Deep Deep Water. Also Deville 19 announced live with Ghost. Big shout out to Sienna, who says, I've just got engaged. Congratulations to you. I've got to find a bit of a... There we go. Especially for Sienna and your fiance for getting engaged. Big shout out to you guys. Congratulations. Big shout out to Amber as well. So just wanted to say hi, and it's what I needed tonight. Big shout out to Callum. Callum says, off to play some pool tonight with my mates down the local. And we've got you on in the car on the way down there, Lee. Wanted to give you and the team a massive shout out. Thanks, guys. Let's do this then. Sam Felton, Memories.

Bit of tripping from Deep Colours. Also, Sam Felt and Memories. Big shout out to Aurea, who says, you've gone from background music to like main stage in my front room, Lee. What's going on? I know they're sounding big this week, aren't they? They really are. Big shout out as well to Parker, who says, driving along, listening to you, Lee. Volume up full blast, windows down, and it's sounding really good. Massive shout out to you, Parker. Thanks for your message. Up next on Ready for the Weekend, bit of off my

Coco and Breezy and Off My Mind featuring Sam White on Ready for the Weekend. And it's Lee Everest here at the controls. We do this every week on your radio. Big party warm-up. Big shout out to Ben and Alex. They say, Lee, we are off out for a big night out tonight, and you're keeping this going with the tunes. Mother shout out as well to Sue, who is tuned into us, loving the tunes. She says, Lee, I'm loving the new one from Danny Howard and Shermanology. Can you hit play on it for me? Certainly, especially for you, his party girl.

0: Danny Howard and Party Girl sounding great on this week's episode of Ready for the Weekend. The tunes are flying this week. And I'll tell you something else, the show is absolutely flowing by this week too.
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0: It certainly is the biggest night out in your lounge you can get. 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Want to get the numbers up, so go over there and have a listen on your podcast, please. Right, big shout out. Let's do a couple of shout outs before we head out of here. Bella's been in touch and says, first night off in ages. And you're setting me in the mood brilliantly, Lee. Thank you very much. Big shout out to Kyla as well. Just wanted to say exactly what I needed this week. Tia says, listen on the podcast every week, Lee, as well. First time listening on the radio, though. Doing some housework, and you're sounding absolutely amazing with the tunes. Thank you very much, Tia, for that. Joel says, off out for a few beers down the local tonight with the lads. We have been following the football, and it's sounding really good. Jordan's been in touch as well. Packing for holiday. Is it me, or is there loads of you going on holiday? It must be because it's like summer holiday time, isn't it? Kids are off school, so big shout out to Jordan packing for a holiday. Is it an early pickup, Jordan? That's what I want to know. Big shout out to you anyway. Right, we have got one more tune to finish with on this week's Ready for the Weekend. I'm going to hit play on it right now as we head out of here. Don't forget to listen back online through the website and on your podcasting app as well. This is Dermot Kennedy, Power Over Me with Good Boys on the remix. And I'm back here, same time, same place, next week for another episode of Ready for the Weekend. One more shout out to go, Theo. Big shout out from us. The music's been on point this week and on fire. Thanks very much, Theo. Have a great weekend, guys. I'll see you next week.

Hi, my favorite people. This is Corinne Barrett on Your Hits Digital. Welcome to my show. I have a great one for you this Saturday. It is summer, everybody. Yes, hot heat waves, but yes, so sad for the fires in Canada. Oh boy, I am just praying for them. So that was Craig David with Heartline. Coming up is Real McCoy, Come and Get Your Love, and Sita Garrett and Eden Prince with Do You Want It Right Now. Let's do this wherever you are. It's a beautiful Saturday. You are listening to me, Corinne Barrett, all on Your Hits Digital.

That was The Killers and Human, and also prior to that was Belters Only featuring Jazzy with Make Me Feel Good. Coming up is Sonny Federa, Disciples Ilar with All Mine, and Aztec Camera with Somewhere in My Heart. Let's do this. You are listening to me, Corinne Barrett, on Saturday on Your Hits Digital.

Yes. So what is a show in the summer without summer songs, right? That was Shaggy and Sting with Till the Morning from 2025. And of course, before that was Ina Kamosi with Here Comes the Hot Stepper. Coming up is Darku and Focus on Me. Thank you. And also Skyfall and Georgia Smith with Her World. Let's do this. It's Corinne Barrett All on your favorite station, Your Hits Digital. Thought I'd throw that in. 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

I just can't stop feeling so good when I hear that song, How Bizarre, by OMC. Coming up is Len with Steal My Sunshine. Great vibe. Love that one. And also, of course, Coldplay and BTS with My Universe. Let's do this. It's Corinne Barrett on Your Hits Digital.

Well, I hope you're moving to that one with Baz Pascal, Le Toublon, Polar Bears, and Stephen Puth with Vertigo. Prior to that was Jason Derulo and What You Say. He's also got a brand new one out, everybody. I will be getting it for you very shortly. And just know it's awesome. And there's a dance that's going all around viral with it. Love it, love it, love it. Jason Derulo's awesome. I will be leaving you with Afro Salto Madness, Afro Jack, and Gregor Salto with All Good Things Come to an End. But as I always say, they are just beginning right here and everywhere, and especially on your Hits Digital. So have a great Saturday. Enjoy your day. I hope I lifted this mood up for you and enjoyed everything with you. Okay. There goes my phone. I forgot to put it on silent. Oh, well, that's reality, right? Anyway, enjoy your day. Be safe. Be hydrated. And I will see you on my show on Monday, 10 o'clock a.m. USA Eastern Standard Time, 3 p.m. UK time, and we are worldwide. 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I would love to hear from you, okay? Again, be safe. This is Corinne Barrett on your Hits Digital with love. Have a great day.

Good afternoon, you're listening to Brad on Your Hits Digital. Hope you've had a great week. We've got lots of music, lots of bits and pieces planned for the show. So please stay with me until 3:00.

So we've got a lot programmed in the show this week. So we've got lots and pieces of peace to talk about. And just going to go through a time check now. And then time now is 2:11.

So you're listening to Brad or Newell, his digital arm until 3 p.m. We've got a lot going on. Hope you're having a great time. What are you doing? Please message me. Let me know.

We always like to play different records in this show, different things and different bits going on. After this record, we have a little bit of chap lines for you. You never know we're going to need them. You never know if you're going to be in that supermarket or that bus stop when you want to speak to somebody and chat them up. You never know. This is very, very important. Anyway, it's going to happen after this next record.

Oh, so yes. What do you think of that chat line? You can always message me. Let me know. So we've got some important facts coming up after this next record. Important facts, you know, the facts that make you think, oh, really? Anyway, like I say, if you can message me, if you want any music, any other things, just let me know.

So we've been in the studio all afternoon trying this and trying to see if you can hum while holding your nose, but you can't. It's practically impossible. Another interesting fact is, do you know dolphins have got names for each other? They are so intelligent, aren't they? Absolutely amazing.

Yes, a classic from the 80s. So important to listen to those classics now and again. I love listening to up-to-date music, but it's so important to listen to those old 80s tracks. Don't you think? It kind of, I don't know, it sorts you out for the day. Sorts you out, as they say. Oh, well,

Yeah. Hey. Anyway, we've only got a little while to go, so I must just say a massive thank you for you, the listener, for listening to me on this lovely Saturday afternoon. The sun is out, the sky is... Well, it's actually quite hazy out there, to be honest. There's a bit of a cloud cover, but the sun is lovely. And it's I know it's been hot, but it really... I mean, the winter has just been so wet and horrible. It's really nice to see the sun, and I appreciate that. Some people are overheated a little bit, but it's just so beautiful. And it's so lovely to go to the pub tonight to watch the football. If you're out doing that, I'm working. But if you get the chance, just enjoy the weather as it is.

0: So big thank you for listening to me. I'll be on next week between 2 and 3, and we get a different change of music. We've got a lot of 80s coming in next week, so please tune in to me then. And we've got some 90s as well, I think we're going to slot into next week, so they're going to be the classics. So and a big thank you to Steve, Karen, Nikki, everybody behind the scenes, and Your Hits Digital. Please tune in to me next week, and I'll see you then. Have a great week.
1: Where's all my soul, sisters? Let me hear ya.

Oh yes, we're rocking all over the world. It's Peter Kirkpatrick, it's 50 Years of Pop. Hello, how are you? Thank you for joining me for 2 hours of great music and a bit of frivolous chatter in between. I hope you'll enjoy the show. Stay with me, it's one of my favourite tracks coming up now. I've decided I'm going to compile a top 20, maybe do a special show just of that. But this is one of them. It's great. It's 10cc, it's Dreadlock Holiday.

I don't like cricket. I love it. I keep meaning to try and get back into sort of watching cricket. Never seem to quite manage it somehow. But I will. Now, a band coming up now, very influential in the 70s. They were, how can I describe them? Their background really comes from the skinhead era of the day, which was, you know, sort of crew cuts, shaven heads, basically, jeans, boots, all that sort of thing. And then they sort of merged somehow into the glam rock thing a bit. I don't know. They were very mixed up, but they were great. So they were from the Midlands. And this is a tune called Come On, Feel the Noise. It was actually written as a single, so it wasn't on an album initially. It got to number one in the UK singles chart, and that was their fourth number one single. Stayed there for 12 weeks, sold 500,000 copies, which was pretty decent if you ask me. And even Oasis released that. I haven't heard that. I don't think I want to, actually. But it was just one of those things. And they had a great beat to them. So when Slade come on Top of the Pops, which we all watched in those days, you know they were going to get everybody up and moving and all that sort of thing. Not me. I mean, I just sit there clapping politely. Not that I was on Top of the Pops, you understand. But anyway, here we go. It's Slade. Come on, feel the noise.

So, 73, Slade, great year. Come on, feel the noise. Now, from that same year, actually, we've got another group who were very influential, always on Top of the Pops again. They were The Sweet. They were called originally The Sweet, and then just, I think, a couple of years before that became Sweet. And they were influenced by The Who, but they were into this sort of glam rock thing as well. Very strange. It was, yes, some of the stuff was very strange in those days. But you just accepted it. I remember my dad, you know, when the few occasions he saw them on the TV, and he was, load of rubbish. My dad was into military bands, so there was quite a big difference there. So here we go. It's Sweet. Boom.

Yes, keep on moving, keep on breathing. 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That was Matthew Wilder, 1983. So, where are you going on your hulls? Yes, I had a trip to Turkey. Oh, that was great. Only a short one, but that was fabuloso. So really enjoyed that. We'll be going back, I think, next year. Yes, that's definitely on our list now. And, yes, beautiful. What can I say? Great food, great weather, lovely people. If you've never been, you really, you know, it's worth a look. The people were so nice and friendly where we were. So anyway, let's move on from that. But if you go to a hotel, make it a Blue Hotel. This is Chris Isaacs from the old Curled Lip Brigade. Here we go. Blue Hotel.

Yes, I hope you're rocking around to that one. Chris Isaacs, Blue Hotel. I hadn't heard that for ages. I just suddenly saw it. And I thought, I've got to play that. So we're going to stick with the blue theme now. Yes, you think this show's thrown together, don't you? It's all carefully crafted, you know. Yes, made out of polystyrene and sticky back plastic. It's Deeper Shade of Blue now, keeping with the theme. And it's Steps. Yes, Steps of 50 Years Apart.

Yes, Mr. Paul McCartney, that was the intro you should have been in. And every time I hear that record, he asks the same question. Oh, you think he'd learned by now. Hello, Peter Kirkpatrick here, 50 Years of Pop. That was Sea Moon from Paul McCartney and Wings, of course. Now, I mentioned my little breakaway. Well, they had this habit of playing music by the pool, which sometimes when you just want a bit of peace and quiet was a bit irritating, to be honest, to be a bit fair. And the average age was probably 50 plus, and the first couple of days the host, shall I say, was playing music which his playlist, he was probably about 12 years old and was playing that. He probably enjoyed it all, but it wasn't really quite fitting. But then there was a change, where there was a different chappy come along, I'm not sure, and we had a couple of days of a lot of UB40. And I enjoyed it muchly. So I'm going to play it now. It's a bit of red, red wine. This is Peter Kirkpatrick. This is 50 Years of Pop.

Yes, 40 there, UB40, of course, which was the number of the unemployment card that you used to get in the day. Great stuff. So we were listening to a lot of UB40, a lot of reggae, and that was really good. So it's good to go back sometimes, I think, to certain artists and music that you hadn't listened to because somebody else is playing it, and that's not a bad thing at all. Now, this next chappie, if you are a regular listener to 50 Years of Pop, you'll know that I like a bit of Al Green, the Reverend Al Green, I should say. And he sort of rose to prominence early 70s, really. And he was doing cover versions of Temptations and stuff like that. Then his first hit, Tired of Being Alone, which sold a million copies, that was 71. That was Let's Stay Together. Was another one, 72, of course, and he made a real name for himself. Then things started to dip, and by this time he'd become a pastor, and he sort of did a lot of gospel recordings. That didn't go too well, and he's had a very troubled personal life, old Al Green, and I won't bore you with all the details, but when you read it, it's pretty heart-wrenching. I mean, he has been through the mill and back, so he's sort of stayed there. He's gone on the dark side more than once, I think, we could say. And this next track I'm going to play for you, I absolutely love this. This is going to be in my top 20, and it's going to be very close to the top, I think. So here we go. It's the Reverend Al Green, How Can You Mend a Broken Heart?

can still feel the breeze that rustles through the trees and misty memories.

Malt and Barley Blues, McGuinness Flint. That was sort of just 1970, just after. Follow-up to When I'm Dead and Gone, that was number two. So this was Tom McGuinness, who used to be a Manfred Mann, and Huey Flint. Then Gallagher and Lyle joined, but then they later split because Gallagher and Lyle were more interested in recording in the studio and the rest of them wanted to go on tour. So that was that. But a lot of their sound was very difficult to replicate on tour, and so that didn't sort of quite gel, which I guess is where all of that come from. Anyway, that was that. Like them both. I think we'll have to play some Gallagher and Lyle later. Not necessarily in this show, possibly next time. You never know. Anyway, do you fancy a bit of Pandora's Box? Well, here you go.

Greco Harem, Pandora's Box. There used to be a shop nearby many, many years ago. It's gone now, of a similar name. And they used to have a little curtained off area, and you could buy all the sort of risque greetings cards and things and novelty items in there. It was great fun. Yes, sadly gone. Never mind. Moving on. Yes, stop it. Now, here's a manufactured group. Yes, they were all put together for the sake of a TV show, and very successful they were, and they started doing their own music, which the TV execs didn't like because they didn't have control over it. But they thought, well, we can actually play, we can sing, let's do it. And they did it, and they were great. And it's the Monkees, I'm a Believer.

Yes, so not all manufacturer groups are bad, because they went a bit rogue, didn't they? And they said to the TV execs, yes, we can do it, matey. They just proved them wrong, which is, I thought, was really good. Now, I was talking earlier on about a bit of ska and reggae, and of course, when you talk about that, there is one group that does spring to my mind anyway, and that's a bit of Madness, Suggs and all these mates from North London. And there's a great video to this one, and it's Baggy Trousers here on 50 Years of Pop.

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1: Enjoy this trip.

Ha ha ha ha, yes indeed. Theme from S Express, that was S Express 1983. Oh, jolly good stuff here on 50 Years of Pop. Now, Michael Jackson, he says, he's telling us, don't stop till you get enough. Ow!

See, it was almost like I was in the room with him, wasn't it? You know, you couldn't tell us apart. You never see us together, do you? No. Anyway, Michael Jackson, Don't Stop Till You Get Enough. Now, Sweden. I don't know what you think about Sweden. I'm very keen on Sweden, I have to say. It's a beautiful country. Been there a few times and absolutely love it. And one thing they do very well, apart from cars and the obvious thing, is pop groups. Now, of course, the ones you often think about, of course, are ABBA, up into the ABBA Museum. And that's quite incredibly interesting. Even if you're not an ABBA, massive ABBA fan, that's great. Roxette, of course, is the other one. But, of course, the third one, formed in 1987, consisting of siblings Jonas Lind and Jenny Berggren and Ulf Ekberg, is Ace of Base. Very, very popular. All That She Wants, The Sign, Don't Turn Around. And what am I going to play for you now? Well, I'm glad you asked. I'm going to play All That She Wants. So here it is.

Good bass line on that. All that she wants, I should say. And Ace of Bass, Sweden's finest. And California's finest now, the unforgettable, the Fandabidozy Beach Boys. Good Vibrations.

The rather pleasant voice there of Colin Blunstone. He used to be in The Zombies. Tell her she's coming home, time of the seasons, she's not there, all that sort of thing. And he also worked with the Alan Parsons Project, which is a group I rather like. That was between 78 and 85. And he's inducted to the Rock and Roll Hall of Fame as part of the Zombies. And I don't know if Joan Armour Trading is, but she should be. And she's down to zero here on 50 Years of Pop with yours truly, Peter Kirkpatrick.

Very talented Joan Armour placing there down to zero. She can play 12 string guitars and everything. I mean, some of these people are just too clever for their own good, aren't they? Anyway, we're going to go to a bit of Phil Collins. It's first debut solo single after Genesis. And it was taken, really. It's his sort of signature tune. Poor old chap, he's not very well and he struggles to play. He can still sing a bit, but he can't really play the drums anymore. And this featured on the TV advert, didn't it? Do you remember that? The gorilla playing the drums and everything. But in the video, he does this long walk on stage and the wind's blowing and all the rest of it. And then he plays this big drum solo. So it's In the Air tonight. It's Phil Collins.

First we take Manhattan, and then we'll take, I don't know, insert the name of favourite town here, Jennifer Warnes, of course. 1986, and yes, a bit of north coast of England now, northeast here, a bit of Lindisfarne, I think Lady Eleanor. This is Peter Kirkpatrick, this is 50 Years of Pop.

0: It's an English folk rock group, Newcastle, born and bred, 1968. Now, it was sort of rock, folk, and Geordie Spirit, apparently. Yes, good old Geordie Spirit. Meet me on the corner, Fog on the Tyne, all that sort of thing. September. What's your favourite month of the year? I'm a spring person. I love the spring because you think everything's sort of coming along, and I like the summer, but sometimes it can either be very disappointing or too hot. You know, being a Brit, you never quite know what you're going to get, and you're never quite satisfied with it. But September is quite a nice time because it's sort of leading into winter. I don't like winter. I do not like the winter. I hate it when the clocks change. I hate all that. You can stop it now. Stop it. But September's quite nice because it's sort of a bit of still the end of summer, isn't it? And it can be very pleasant. And especially if you go abroad somewhere, that can be really lovely. So here we go. It's Neil Diamond. It's September Morn. That was a bit tenuous link, wasn't it?
1: Stay for just a while. Stay and let me look at you. It's been so long, I hardly knew you.

0: Now that, of course, was Mungo Jerry. They were sort of slightly off-centre. They were classed as a jug band, so they used to blow into jugs and go, all that sort of thing. Quite entertaining, actually, I thought. Now, what's his name? Jerry Dorsey, off the top of my head. Yes. Now, Don McLean, remember him and American Pie? 8.5 minutes of it? Well, we're not going to play that. No, we're not. Here's a song about a paintist. It's Vincent. Of course, Vincent Van Gogh to you and me. Here we go. Don McLean here on 50 Years Pop.
1: Start.

Yes, a song about Vincent van Gogh. He trimmed part of his ear off and sent to his lover. Rather extreme, and rather ruined his sunglasses-wearing experience, but there we go. Now, Otis Redding, there is a rumour going round that one day he went to the seaside and looking for inspiration for a tune, and he was just sitting on the Duck of the Bay or something like that, and thought, that'll do.

Can't beat a bit of whistling. Sitting on the Duck of the Bay, Otis Redding. Now, just two more tunes, I think, before it's time to go. So I think we'll ease into the final track with a bit of Bowie and Jagger here on 50 Years Pop, Dancing in the Street. Why not? They can't touch you for it. Well, they can, actually, but there you go.

Yeah, there's a great video to that. Anyway, time to go. I'm going to leave you with The Searchers, Needles and Pins. And yeah, that's it. Thank you for your company. See you again soon. This is Peter Kirkpatrick signing off. Have a lovely time until we meet again. Bye.

Good evening and welcome along to your Drive Time Home sing-along on the number one station, Your Hits Digital, with myself, Derek O'Brien, until the hour of 7 o'clock. So how's your day going so far? I hope you're enjoying the sun and you're ready to watch the match later on. Starting us off on the show today was the sound of Luke Combs with Fast Car. And Luke Combs, an American music superstar, and he's going to make history today in Slane Castle because he's the first country artist ever to headline Slane Castle tonight and tomorrow as well. And the supports are The Script, Ty Myers and The Castellos, and that's who is on in Slane. So we've heard the main act, Luke. How about the support, The Script? This is Rain.

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This is Corinne Barrett

There you heard the sound of Mr. Justin Timberlake featuring Timbaland and Sexy Back. Started off on the Disney Channel, also with Christina Aguilera and Britney Spears, yes. We're approaching the hour of nearly 22 minutes past five. And next up, back in 1983, a young artist named Madonna burst into the charts with a song that encouraged us all to take a break from the daily grind. Holiday became one of our first international breakthrough and is still filling dance floors today. And here's the one and only Madonna with Holiday.

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Happy birthday, Your Hits Digital. Many happy returns, I hope. Many thanks to our wonderful listeners, presenters and sponsors. Without you, this would not be possible. 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

Do you hear the sound of Shakadimus and Pliers with Twist and Shout, the old Beatles classic hit? And some of the songs there, they give you that summer feel now because of the way the weather is. It's great, isn't it? Honest to God. But I tell you one thing, it's about to change anyway over the next few days. And next up, we have a song that was taken from Strictly Ballroom, the movie. Yes, it's John Paul Jung, and Love is in the Air.

Welcome back to the second hour of your drive time home. Sing along here with myself, Derek O'Brien, till the hour of 7 o'clock. And don't forget, we still have to do our two songs from our one artist. And we heard the sound there of The Weeknd, and I Can't Feel My Face, an artist coming to Dublin soon in concert. And next up, we have an artist who was here a couple of weeks ago in concert, Pitbull, and he's featuring Keisha, and this is Timber.

You heard your jingle for your two songs from the one artist, and our featured artists tonight, the Black Eyed Peas, starting off with Where Is the Love, and there you heard I Got a Feeling. We're approaching 21 minutes past six here on the Drive Time Home Sing Along, and the next song was released in 1998, and it was a breakthrough hit for the Italian dance group Eiffel 65. And the song began with a simple piano riff created by keyboard player Maurice Lobino. And while in the famous now song, Dabba Dee, Dabba Doo, Dabba Dee, chorus was deliberately written as fun and nonsense words that people would never forget, and they really don't. Although it sold very few copies at first, radio stations in Italy picked it up, and before long it became a worldwide sensation, reaching number one in many countries and becoming one of the defining dance anthems of the late 1990s. More than 25, 26 years later, it's still filling the dance floors across the globe. And a fun fact to add is that the song lyrics aren't really about a blue-skinned man, because lead singer Jeffrey J has said that blue represents a person's outlook or emotional state, while the catchy Dabba-Dee-Doo phrase was simply created because it sounded memorable and the famous robotic vocal sound was achieved using a harmonised effect, which became one of the song's greatest signature tunes, Blue, Dabba Dee, by Eiffel 65.

Yeah, you had the sound of London Boys and Requiem, and the other hit they had was London Nights. Yes, and you're listening to the Drive Time Home Sing Along here on Your Hits Digital. And next up, we have a band called the Pet Shop Boys, and they're doing a cover of the Village People's Go West.

You hear the sound of Martika, and I feel the earth move. But we have to move because we're coming towards the end of our show for this evening, and I will be back tomorrow afternoon from 10 until 4 with the afternoon delight. So I'll leave you a couple of songs to bring you up until the hour of Nikki when she comes on, and starting us off will be the sound of Roxette with The Look. Have a great evening. Mind yourselves. Bye bye.

Hi, Mr. G here. Thank you, Derek, for giving me the time to promote my shows. I'm here midnight through till 7 on your Hits Digital with the Memorable Moments. Also on a Monday at 9 till 10 with non-stop Motown Hits. And also on a Saturday morning with non-stop...

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Boys and Bongo Cha-Cha, a song that just makes me want to get up and dance, and I hope it does the same to you too. Before that, Kyle O'Toole and their version of Cry to Me. Well, hello there and welcome to the Weekend Vibe by myself, Mickey Parr, here on Your Hits Digital for an hour of more feel-good music and let's chat. So, let's get on with

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We go boogie, oogie, oogie, jiggle, wiggle, and dance like the roof on fire. 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
1: Okay.

DJ Oxy and Hey Baby. And from 2014, Hot Track from Pitbull featuring John Ryan and Fireball. Up next, a song that always reminds me of summer and great holidays. From 2000, this is King Africa and Bumba.

from 1996, No Mercy, I'm Missing, which was a cover version of Everything But the Girl's 1994 hit. Also going back further to 1987, Los Lobos and La Bamba, which topped the charts in the UK, US and several other countries. Next, we go back to 2021 with Rita Ora and

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I love it. Way to go, Megan. Before that, from 2021, Mabel and I Wish. Also, here is another happy tune from Mr. Gary Barlow. This is

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Before is Dua Lipa and Jax Jones from 2020 and Prisoner, right here on Your Hits Digital. Well, that's it for the show for this week. I hope you'll join me again next weekend for more weekend vibe. Till next time, it's bye from me, Nikki Power, and leaving you with Toy Armada, DJ Grind, and Benny King with the club mix of Stand By Me. Here

I've been perusing the top 100 tracks, and I must admit there are so many amazing tracks that you can just sing along that would tie in very nicely with my karaoke ones, actually. Things like Shaboozy and things, but this one is included. So I have David Guetta and One Republic coming up. Let's make

at Your Hits Digital would like to extend thanks to Karen's Keepsake Bears for sponsoring us. Bears, cushions, and more, made from loved ones' clothing. 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

When I first heard this track, I was very, very unsure as to whether or not at the end of this it was going horribly wrong, because I'm going to show my age a bit here. When I was a child, we used to have vinyl, and it obviously you could play it at 33 or 45, and obviously certain tracks would obviously slow right down if you played it on a certain speed, and that's what I thought was happening there, but it wasn't, so it was just me having a mad moment. Okay.

0: that is Face Down by Rashie. It's something I haven't played for a while. I kind of miss that music.
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1: 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This is Corinne Barrett with

So this is Cranky Kaz leaving you with Years and Years and Dizzy. Stay tuned for the rest of the day. We run 24 hours a day here on Your Hits Digital.

another week round. Another Rare 60s flashback show is here and ready to go. Welcome along. And today we've got some music coming up from Sandy Shaw, also Paul Revere and the Raiders, something from Wilson Pickett and loads of others. All usual features, Pickett, B-side, instrumental and Motown. And we have at least one Gold Star vinyl to share with you today. So without further ado, we start off in 1966.

now comparing the US and the UK chart positions alongside some of the obscure music that we play here on the show. That was a band called The Intruders from 1968. I actually went into the top five in the US, but no impression here in the UK's charts with the Cowboys Took Girls. And we started off with the Kinks from 66 with The Sunny Afternoon. Went right to the top of the charts to number one in the UK and did reach number 14 in the US. We're talking of the Kinks. Welcome along to the show. Thank you for joining us each week. If you'd like to contact us, it's rogerdavis.studio@gmail.com or find us on Facebook.

Well, this show brings you those artists that really should have had more success than what they got. Someone called David Garrick with one of his single 45s called One Little Smile, released in 1965 on Piccadilly. No real impression in the charts, but he released quite a few songs. And the only one that really did sort of get quite a lot of radio airplay was Mrs. Appleby, which we have played on the show. But we're talking about a talented chap, David Garrick, and certainly deservedly to be on the programme. And talking of deservedly to be on, someone called Sandra Ann Goodrich, MBE, better known, of course, as Sandy Shaw, the English retired singer, one of the most successful British female singers of the 1960s. Been on the show a lot over the years. And we're going to just creep into 1970 for this one from Sandy.

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Somebody called Simon, and I don't know much about the chap, actually. Didn't get a chance to research much about this guy, Simon, but there he was with an RCA 45 from 1967 and a song called I Like the Way. No impression in any charts, as far as we know, but there it was here on the programme. And before that, something there from Sandy Shore. As I said, she had sort of like several chart entries, three UK number one singles. And her hit records unfortunately came to an end sort of by the end of the 60s. And sort of a contract with Pye Records was terminated in 72, and she began working on other ventures. We're talking to Sandy Shore, and the one we played just into 1970 entitled White is White. In fact, her final real release after her run of hit records. Right, so lots to do on the show today, and we go to this song now from 1965 from Felder's Orioles.

That's Felder's Oils with their particular song there from 1965, released on Piccadilly Records, and Sweet Tasting Wine. And that song there, I don't think that's been on the show before, but there we go, shared that with you today here on the programme. Right, lots going on behind the scenes here at the moment. We've got lots of strange things happening with our studio equipment. So if anything goes drastically wrong, we apologise. We'll try and keep on top of the show as best we can. But I think it's to do with the time of recording this show. Lots of hot weather going on, and I think it's playing havoc with our studio equipment. But nonetheless, it's playing havoc with us as well. Right, we'd just like to say we've got a little bit of sad news to bring you. John Diamond, born on the 10th of July 1944 in Salisbury, Wiltshire. He was the rhythm guitarist with Dave D, Dozy, Beaky, Mick and Titch. John was given the nickname Beaky because of the size of his nose. Sadly, just recently, in 2026, in July, died at the age of 81. So we thought today, as our little bit of a tribute, we'd bring our big hit B-side to you. And this includes, of course, something from Beaky, who will be in the band, and a song from that particular band in 1969. A song that went actually to number 23 in the chart, so it's classed as a sort of moderate hit, I suppose, called Snake in the Grass, and we'll flip it over to the B-side once we've played that.

Our big B-side today, of course, that was Dave D, Dozy, Beaky, Mick and Titch. One of the band's hit singles were actually written by songwriters Ken Howard and Alan Blakely, including Hold Tight, Bend Me, or Bend It, and Zabadak, and several others. After the band split in 1973, they had reunited situations over the years. Sadly, no original band members are alive now, and our tribute to Beaky was the only remaining original member left, but sadly now passed away in July 2026 at the age of 81. A little tribute today. And the song we just played was called Bora Bora, not a bad little tune actually, which was the B-side to Snake in the Grass, which was a top 30 entry in 69. In fact, I think their final chart entry for them. Right, lots going on in the show today. We'll try and get our throughs as best we can. As I mentioned, a few little technical issues going on, but we'll plough on. And we go to 1967 now with this song from Sugar Simone.

That'll sound very much like Northern Soul tendencies with that. That was Sugar Simone and a song called It's Alright. Released in 1967 on the lesser-known label Go. So the shades of Northern Soul kicking in on there. Right, thank you for joining us here on this programme every week as we look for the lesser-known tracks. If you're new to the programme, love to hear from you. Tell us where you are listening and what you'd like to hear on the programme. As long as it's from the 60s sort of period, that would be great. It's rogerdavis.studio@gmail.com. Right, we've got somebody called Jimmy Beaumont released this song now in 66 on London.

So many great songs from the 60s got overlooked, unfortunately, but which is strange, really, when we had plenty of offshore radio stations anchored around the coastline, and I know they played a lot of these songs that we play on this show, but sadly didn't get into the national charts, but nonetheless worthy of a play here many years later. That was Jimmy Beaumont, and I Never Loved Her Anyway, from 1966, released on London Records. Right, thank you for coming back here each week on this radio station. And right now, time for our traditional instrumental track to bring you. And we've got Percy Faith, the Canadian-American band leader, composer and conductor, known for his arrangements of instrumental ballads and his Christmas standards, often credited with popularising easy listening and mood music formats. And we got something from him now. They released in 1960.

Something there from Paul Revere and the Raiders with that particular song entitled Don't Take It So Hard. That was released in 1968, didn't chart as far as we know. And before that, our instrumental track for this week, and got a summary song entitled Theme from Summer Place, which was from a movie released in 1960. And Percy Faith and his orchestra, as said, sort of like easy listening side of releases that he put out over the years. Right, if you think you're missing something on the show and you'd like to hear it played, well, please get in touch as we invite you to do that. We've got still some suggestions for music here in the studio that you've kindly asked for, so do bear with us. We'll find them eventually, and when we do, we'll put them on for you here on the programme. But always looking for more ideas, it's rogerdavis.studio@gmail.com. Right, time for our traditional two Motown tracks on the way. The first one comes from a lesser-known artist called Yvonne Fair, and then something pretty well-known from the Four Tops after that.

Well, from time to time, we like to throw in a sizable hit on the Motown, and that certainly was from the Four Tops and Bernadette. And before that, something lesser known by someone called Yvonne Fair. Didn't really get any real chart success as far as we know, but today she was with We Should Never Be Lonely. A couple more Motown, of course, in next week's show. Right, thank you for joining us each week on this radio station as we plough through some of the lesser-known tracks. And we've still got quite a lot left on the list, yes, so we've got to keep ploughing on. And we go to someone called Greta Ann. Released this on Pye Records in 1965.

one of the many girl artists from the 60s. We're talking of someone called Greta Ann with Sadness Hides the Sun from 1965, actually released on quite a major label, which was Pi, but no impression on the charts for Greta Ann. Right, so a chap we have played quite a lot over the years, a soulful chap, Wilson Pickett, released really great soul records, mostly on Atlantic Records. But we're going to go right back to his earlier years in 1963 with a song that he released, actually the only one he released on Liberty.

Someone called Neil Christian there with that particular song, and the English singer had solo hit single with the one we just played called That's Nice, written by Mickey Dallin, reached number 14 in the UK's chart. Sadly remaining just a one-hit wonder, though, despite that reasonable chart entry, top 20 for that. I think Richie Blackmore played guitar on that song as well, so... respectable song from 66. Thanks, Jim, for suggesting that. And before that, Wilson Pickett, It's Too Late, from 63. His only release on Liberty Records. Well, we're just about out of time today. The programme's just raced by due to a few technical issues behind the scenes, but hopefully that's not affected your listening pleasure. And we got our Gold Star vinyl to take us out today from Garden Odyssey Enterprise with Sad and Lonely from 69 on DRAM. It's a Graham Goldman song, and it's worth at least £50 if you've got it in your collection. 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

0: plays right here on The Dance Party. It's Lee Everest here at the controls. Big shout out to Maya, saying going from background music to main event. Also, Indy's been in touch. More like that, please. Don't worry, there are plenty more on the way for your listening enjoyment on this week's Dance Party. On the way, I've got this for you then. Strike with You Sure Do. That plays very soon on the Club Classics. And now I want a Dance Party. Also on the way, Calvin Harris and Rihanna. This Is What You Came For. Big hit from 2012. That plays soon. Going big, IB for Star with Jarood and Sandstorm. That is on very shortly on the Dance Party as well. Hour one of this programme is all about the Club Classics, the ones that you know and love, the ones that fill the floor. And this certainly does that, doesn't it? Without fail.
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Blaze and Barbara Tucker there to Freemasons on the remix of Most Precious Love. James Hybe and Harley Afraid. Nathan Dawn on the remix of that one. Big remix theme going on again. This happened to us a couple of weeks ago, didn't it? It's happening again this week by the looks of it. Big shout out to George saying party in full swing with the anthems on. Finlay is out with a dog having a walk. Accidentally became a rave. And also big shout out to Quinn down the gym listening.

0: 1994 with Strike on hour one of this week's dance party, the club classics that you know and love, the ones that fill the dance floor, the ones that you absolutely dance to. And I've been bopping around the studio. A big shout out to Hannah this week on production with me in the studio, and Calvin Harris and Rihanna. This is what you came for, to play in moments.
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1: Okay, this is a high-energy, fan-first club anthem that leans into 1990s Eurodance and melodic trance's revival. 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
1: Darude and Sam Storm sounding epic on this week's dance party, and also a hottest record from Marlon Hofstadt, Party People, lead single from his brand new album Das Ist Daddy, which is out very soon on all platforms. Congratulations to Marlon for getting hottest record this week on Dance Party Weekly. Crowned champion. Archie's been in touch, loving the tunes. He said he's had one of those days where it's properly lifted me up. Big shout out to Toby as well. Packing for a holiday, getting in the mood, early trip to the airport in the morning, you're delivering the tunes that we need. Logan's been in touch and dancing around the living room to us. Big shout out to Emery, who's getting the barbecue ready to go. And Parker's been in touch and says, it's completely changed my evening. I went from a boring evening in to drinking a beer and dancing around the house to this. You're absolutely lifting me up, Lee. On the night shift, later on in the week, I need this uplift to keep me going. Thanks very much for your messages, guys. Keep them coming in. This is Dance Party Weekly. It's the biggest party on your radio. And the tunes continue right now with Matrix and Futurebound. 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

0: It's Michael Gray on The Weeknd. So he's just dropped a brand new one called Universe. It's out now on all platforms. It was a surprise sort of release from him, really. But good to see Michael Gray doing new music as well. Criss Cross Amsterdam on the way next. Got a bit of Pause to play as well. And Jazzy on the way in the next 15 minutes on The Dance Party in Hour 1, which is all about the club classics, the ones that you know and love, the ones that fill the dance floor. Big shout out to Lauren and Maddie listening this week, getting ready for a big night out. Holla, girls.
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Shout out to Libby, enjoying the tunes coming out of the speakers this week on the dance party and off on holiday next week. Big shout out as well to Dylan, who's driving, listening to us this week on the dance party. Says Lee, loving the show. Keep the big tunes coming. Let's get this on then. Pauser and Dirty Cash.

with Dirty Cash Money Talks on this week's Dance Party Weekly. This is the biggest party on your radio. Taylor Swift got married, but Taylor has been in touch. Well, I don't know why I said Taylor Swift.

I just kicked myself because I said Taylor Swift, didn't I? It wasn't Taylor Swift. I saw Taylor on the screen and just said Taylor. Taylor's message came up on the text screen, right? And it just made me think Taylor Swift, who got married the other week. So there we are. Big shout out to Taylor Swift. Taylor has been in touch, though. Said big tunes, thank you. Also, big shout out to Mia. Lee has been in touch too, saying don't normally message in, but the tunes are doing the heavy lifting this week, Lee. So I thought I'd give you a message and say well done. They sound absolutely big. Thank you very much. Skylar's been in touch as well. Says, Lee, can you play me the Prodigy, please? Let's do this then. End of hour one coming up. Club Classics done for this week. Don't forget to relive them on demand. And the next hour of the programme is all about current anthems, tune of the week, and playing our game, Battle of the Bangers. That's coming up next on The Dance Party.

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1: Listen up, y'all, cause this is it. I've been looking for a hit, let me tell you this. They say downtown is the place it is. I want a new song, move with it. I say...

which was our hottest record. And Mark Maris was on the show last week talking about his latest release. It was our hottest record last week. We got some other interviews lined up through the summer of 26 to look forward to. On the way is this then, Jordan Peake and Peak Time. That plays soon. Bit of DOD on the way as well. And Nina, tune in the week for us a few weeks ago. Feel for You. Play soon.

0: And Kasabian release of pressure. That is a VIP remix. Before this, Medusa and Rani with Silence on Dance Party Weekly. Big shout out to Ilsa, who's completely changed what she was doing tonight because of the show. Sienna's been in touch as well, loving the tunes, writing into us and saying, Lee, I am absolutely bopping around to these. Let's continue with this then. Bit of peak time now from Jordan Peak on Dance Party Weekly.
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Jordan Peake, Peake Time, sounding Peake Time on this week's Dance Party Weekly, sounding great. And the summer remix has just been released for this, and the VIPs as well. 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

0: Mark Kitchen, MK and Poppy Baskin with Zone playing on Dance Party Weekly. Sounding great. Loving that. On the way then, 6:42, which is the new stage name for John Martin. That plays very soon. He plays very soon with Alama. And our brand new tune of the week on the way as well, which is an absolute whopper this week. That plays soon.
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John Newman playing a 642, an Alama there on Dance Party Weekly. Brand new stage name for John Newman. There we go. I said John Martin earlier. No, I got the wrong John. John Newman. There we go. Right, it's Dance Party Weekly. This was our tune of the week a few weeks ago, same week that Raffy was on the show, actually. Brand new from DOD and Nina is Feel For You. That's playing right now on the Dance Party this week. Big shout out to Chloe, who says, loving the tunes, making me feel relaxed listening this week. Mason's packing for holiday. Another one packed. Loads you packing for your holidays. Luch has been in touch. It's just pure fire, pure energy on the dance party this week, Lee. Hey.

0: Nina, especially for you, Ben, listening to us this week. Big shout out to you. Big shout out to Theo as well, who is from the UK, listening to us, loving the tunes this week. And we continue right now with our brand new record of the week. Let's hit play on it.
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Sherman Energy and Danny Howard with Party Girl, Baby Close and Temptations, Tune of the Week this week on the Dance Party. And they're sounding big, big shout out to Nathan saying yes, yes, yes, let's get into it. Elisa's been in touch and says, Lee, don't normally send a message in, but this deserves a text. Everyone keeps asking me what's playing. It was Baby Close. Big shout out to Yousaf as well, listening to us. Loving the tunes this week. Nate says, Lee, tunes are sounding absolute fire this week. Thanks very much. Not far away from Darren popping in about 10 minutes. He's around the corner. He's going to pop in for a chat and pick one of two bangers we've picked for him. So if you've never heard that feature before, Darren pops in and we pick two bangers. Only one can be played on the show. And he gets to be the DJ for a few minutes on the dance party. Love playing Battle of the Bangers with Darren. It's a brilliant feature. And he's a great sport with it as well. Let's get this on in your ears then. This is the Odd Mob with Lizzie Lands and Never Alone on Dance Party. And then we're going to play you Moti and Criminal. It's Lee Everest here at the controls. On your radio, on your smart speaker and online.

0: Dance Party Weekly. Not far away from Darren popping in then to play Battle of the Bangers. He is around the corner. He's actually outside waiting to come in. I'm going to let him in a few moments' time. Music next from Gorgon City and Mookie, one of my favourites from this last 2 years. Mitsubishi, play soon.
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0: It's your Mookie with Mitsubishi. Right, let's bring on Darren, shall we?
1: Here comes Battle of the Bangers.
0: Here we go then into our interactive feature on the dance party where we ask a lucky listener to pick one of two absolute whoppers we've chosen out of our extensive record library here on the dance party.
1: Here comes Battle of the Bangers.
0: Welcome back to the show, Darren, to play this week's Battle of the Bangers. How are you doing?
2: I'm doing okay, thank you, Lee. You're right?
0: Yeah, very.

0: On late 2000s, dance pop nostalgia, and still an absolute floor filler. See, I knew I was going to bring you some proper energy this week and a proper hard choice. So which one do you think then, Darren? Only one can win.
1: Very hard choice. Very, very hard choice. You don't make this easy at all.
0: Nope.
1: And I can see why you picked them two to battle it out together. But I think for me, Cascada just has it.
0: Ah, Cascada locked in. We'll see you next time.
1: See you later. Cheers. Bye.
2: Here comes this week's winner on Battle of the Bangers.

Afternoon, and also Cascada, Darren's choice on this week's Battle of Bangers. Big shout out to Aaron saying the tunes are flying. Sam's been in touch. Another one on holiday next week. Frankie's been on and says, friends coming around later, doing some lasagna. What do you think? I think it could be good. Garlic bread with tomato sauce to go with it. Plenty of cheese on top, though, please, Frankie, if I'm being invited. Do you know what I mean? Right, that is us done for this week's show. Don't forget, you can listen back on demand wherever you get your podcasts, online as well, through the website. You know how to do that. Take a listen back and relive the party. And I'm back here, same time, same place, next week for another exciting edition of Dance Party Weekly. Club classics, current anthems, tune of the week, hottest record, and Battle of the Bangers as well, all happening on the show next week. Going to play out with this one then. Chris Reeve and Boom, and I'll see you next week.

0: Al Green is going to try a little bit. He's going to try, how can you mend a broken heart? I don't know. I'll tell you what, we'll have a listen, and you might be able to tell us. So here we go, Al Green. Al Green, even not Al Green. And it's called, how can I mend a broken heart? Listen to Mr. G.
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out of this one from the 70s, 1975, came David Essex, and it's called Hold Me Close, Never Let Me Go. It carries on, but it's just called Hold Me Close. The year before the big heat wave, which was 76, so obviously it's 1975. Memorable moments with me, Mr. G.

I feel like it's raining all over the world. Neon signs are flashing, taxi cabs and buses passing through the night.